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1: 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Ugh, where's the remote? 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
1: 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It listens, it responds. 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
4: 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You're my favorite comedian. And I was so moved because he was clearly working class. 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

0: Teddy Swims, Break Up in Reverse, dallåt Jamie och Terrin Menar Wayne, On Bay Breakfast, all'erba flot of nofs, tajeman of stri, al weekend il giornata da I Love MTV, il loom o call, nafli posta e con voi citati, specialmente Bisharaw,
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5: 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I'll buy another one.
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2: There will never ever be a female pope. 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The last thing they want is a female pope showing up at the Vatican, opening up a random cupboard going, there it is, there, the Holy Grail. It's been there the whole time. Oh my God.
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4: You know why I love you guys? Because when you see me, you don't see ethnic. You know, the Canadians, when you see me, you just see not American. And I think that's a wonderful thing. It is. It's wonderful. Because Americans are very talkative. They kind of overshare. I was in America a month ago, and the first day I was there, a guy goes, hey, Omid, you know, my mom was an alcoholic. Yeah, when I was a kid, she used to put me in a box, you know, and lock it. So I don't feel too good in confined spaces. You know, also big, wide open spaces, a lot of people. I don't feel too good in my skin. You know what I'm talking about? I'm sorry, can you just stamp the passport and let me in? Do you know, I haven't got time for this.
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1: بونجو This is Bay Breakfast With Jamie, Taryn and Wayne Eden Comedy Club presents Omid Jalili live in Malta At the Intercontinental Arena Conference Center with his brand new show, Namaste.
2: This one guy came up to me and said, he goes, hey, mate, you're Omid Jalili, aren't you? And I was so shocked. I said, really? He goes, no, I'll tell you, mate, I've seen him all. You're my favorite comedian. And I was so moved because he was clearly working class. To find out why I was his favourite comedian. So I had to ask, I said, is it maybe I give you a window into an ethnic world you're not privy to? Is it maybe I do sometimes a bit of political humour undercut with Godzilla impressions and belly dancing that gives everything a kind of impish absurdity? He went, no, mate, you just got a funny face.
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0: Kompletterad temperatur på Lissa är diktat 17 grad. 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

0: Ben bé, que del Baxter d'Ou, el Hadash de Filodo, bon gubir en espera li el giornata di Axe i Rataiba, però ma tant jan de capna problemi, ja chi va pal dejem fun, if sul giovan o sul barra, o dejem fizzle tossioni di tukunu temporani. 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
3: This one guy came up to me and said, he goes, hey, mate, you're Omid Djalili, aren't you? And I was so shocked. I said, really? He goes, no, I'll tell you, mate, I've seen them all. You're my favourite comedian. And I was so moved because he was clearly working class. 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Is it maybe I do sometimes a bit of political humour undercut with Godzilla impressions and belly dancing that gives everything a kind of impish absurdity? He went, no, mate, you just got a funny face.
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0: Break Her Heart of Flow for N97 Bay David Bailey. 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Ja leila stes kul hatsi ja falsu sigriat nyt referi sen liffa Isle of MTV. Hit music is on.
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7: 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Where's the remote? Hey Lisa, turn on the AC.
8: Air conditioner is turned on.
7: 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It listens, it responds. 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
6: 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Where's the remote? 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
7: 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Only at Smart FX.
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5: 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And I was so shocked. I said, really? He goes, no, I'll tell you, mate, I've seen them all. You're my favorite comedian. And I was so moved because he was clearly working class. Find out why I was his favourite comedian. So I had to ask him, I said, is it maybe I give you a window into an ethnic world you're not privy to? Is it maybe I do sometimes a bit of political humour undercut with Godzilla impressions and belly dancing that gives everything a kind of impish absurdity? 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
2: 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This is Jamie, Taryn, and Wayne on Bay Breakfast. 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

0: Olivia Rodrigo, The Kenneth The Cure fuq Bay, e kif ħajdu u t-minja ta' flasġija għandi ġejjin lil Sabrina Carpenter u anki Kelani ma' Asher fuq Bay, dal-waqt. 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

0: let me be in your arms ta' Sonny Fodera fuq bej Chanella unek. 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

0: Gdi, kien tfakarni fit-politi, kien konna nisimawa. Put on the replay ta' Rihanna fuq bej Chanella unek. 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

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Our colors will fade eventually. So if our time is running out, day after day, we'll make the mundane a masterpiece. Oh my, my, oh my, my love. I take one look at you, you're taking me out.

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